0: clubhouse and close the door and see what happens. Like, you know what I'm saying? Just like, wake up. You know, like what
1: again,
0: are we doing?
1: September.
0: You're
1: tomorrow.
0: Some of the best baseball players on the planet. You're one of the best teams on the planet. You've been mowing through the entire Major League Baseball for the last two regular seasons. Yeah. You've just been literally mowing through like my boy on Mad Men when they put the lawnmower in the office and rolled over the foot. It's been bloody across Major League Baseball when the Dodgers play, except for like this. But this one doesn't feel right. I told you, Dave Roberts to me is like a baseball guy, bro. He's like, look, it's Tuesday. I cannot be concerned with what these stupid questions you're asking me, reporter. I'm not going to be rude to you. However, I'm not worried because I got a lot of good players. Basically, is what Dave Roberts says 161 different ways, right?
1: Yep.
0: Throughout the regular
1: yep.
0: season.
1: Yep.
0: When I see him today say, I got to figure out a way to simulate this lineup, I got to figure out a way. Like he
1: it's like a different answer. You're
0: but
1: like,
0: it's like,
1: oh.
0: He puts it on him in a way that, to me, that's like, yeah, these boys are really not, they're really struggling. For Dave Roberts to say, I'm going to find a way to put some juice into this lineup because it's like, no, maybe Kyle Tucker's just not going to hit this year.
1: Well,
0: like,
1: at Dodger Stadium, he's barely done
0: it. But you know what I'm saying? Maybe you know, the other Mookie Betts is just not going, the power's just never coming.
1: Yeah.
0: Right? You know what I'm saying? Maybe Freddie Freeman, the ankle falling into the dugout 2 weeks ago, it's just going to be, you know, it's just going to be rough.
1: I forgot about that.
0: Right?
1: Face planting into the dugout, poor guy. But he was strong about it. Yeah, it's getting too close to say that I am not worried. You get what I'm saying, Martin?
0: Mm-hmm.
1: Like, I'm not saying I'm worried, but I am also feeling the uncomfortableness that I think they're feeling within the clubhouse. But again, it's, they're, you know what I mean? The thing is, like, they're still going to be in the, there's no question about being in the postseason. It's just, are you going to have the two seed? Are you going to have a bye? Are you going to do that? Or are you going to have to play right away?
0: And ultimately, styles make fights. Sometimes I feel like the bye can hurt you depending
1: sure,
0: on who you end up lining 100%. Up to play. But I do know that put up a red flag for me today.
1: Yeah.
0: A, I'm watching Dave Roberts in Comerica Park, of all places.
1: Right.
0: And against the Detroit Tigers?
1: Yeah.
0: Sellers at the deadline?
1: And, you know, Teoscar Hernandez today had a good hit. Like, he made good contact, and it was like a 400 foot hit that was caught in the warning track. So it's like he made good contact, but it was like, ugh.
0: Comerica Park is pretty big.
1: Yeah.
0: For that point.
1: Yeah. Come on, Dodgers.
0: Speaking of, you know, Jim Price, former Tigers broadcaster, may he rest in peace, used to say, you know, they were call guys up to the tall buildings, right?
1: Mm-hmm.
0: That when they would go to the majors, right? Mm-hmm. Like the Dodgers probably need to call someone up to the tall buildings.
1: Sure.
0: Well, one quarterback's been called up to the tall buildings and he's been told, buddy, have a seat right there on that bench. We'll get to you in just a minute. And we'll talk about that in just a moment on Fox Sports Radio.
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18: A South Carolina cop is killed in the line of duty. I'm Carmen Roberts, Fox News. A gunfight in Columbia leaves one police officer dead, another injured. Police Chief W.H. Skip Holbrook told reporters.
19: Two Columbia police officers were involved and injured in an officer-involved shooting while investigating a reported domestic violence dispute.
18: And Holbrook says the officer killed was 29-year-old Christopher DeLong. He'd been with the department for 2 years, leaves behind a wife and two young children. A second officer is in stable condition. And the suspect, the chief says, a 33-year-old man, also died in that gunfight. He had a long criminal record. The devastating flood disaster in Nepal and Tibet grows even worse, with 676 people confirmed dead and more than 3,000 missing, including 90 Americans. Crews have been able to rescue more than 4,000 people, but the danger is still growing.
20: Scientists say the disaster was triggered by a glacier collapse, which caused waves of rock, ice, and debris just stories high hurtling through the mountain river systems. Search and rescue operations were temporarily suspended because of rain and fog. Authorities are watching two lakes in particular upstream, one of which was overflowing at times. It's still monsoon season with more rain over the next several days. Newly released figures say 669 people were killed in Nepal and 7 in Tibet. Between the two countries, nearly 3,000 remain missing. And Nepal's finance minister says it's going to take billions and billions of dollars to rebuild.
18: Fox's Stephanie Bennett. And President Trump calls this the biggest oil deal in history. Fox's Mike Emanuel says it gives the U.S. control over a large share of Venezuelan oil.
21: He says the deal secures more than 65 billion barrels of the South American country's oil reserves.
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0: Angel is a side canyon at the bottom of the Grand Canyon. The sudden flooding left people scrambling for safety after they were caught off guard. Phantom Ranch, a historic lodge, had to be closed. Some visitors and those who had reservations are being told to make other plans.
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11: What's up, everybody? Happy Sunday, Fox Sports Sunday. No, it's Fox Football Sunday, and welcome back, presented by Underdog. Unleash your dog. I am Monsi Bolaños. He is the all-pro safety, Kerry Rhodes, our crew today that I didn't even mention because Aaron Donald just just changed the plan. But our executive producer, Michael Gonzalez, we have Chris Perfett, who, as all of you know, likes to play musical chairs with me as well. He is on the ones and twos right now, but he will be on the news in a little bit. That is our team for now. And guys, we have wrapped up the NFL preseason.
12: Mm-hmm.
11: We have a resident Raiders fan over here, Michael Gonzalez.
12: Michael's a Raider fan as well?
11: He's a Raiders fan through and through.
12: Okay.
11: And what do you want to say?
13: I was just going to say, unfortunately, throughout all these years, been faithful.
11: It's fine. Listen, it's all right. We all have a team that we suffer through. That's part of sports. Anybody who doesn't suffer with the team, they're not real sports fans. You have to have a team that you suffer with. That is part of the fun. I know, I mean that. That is part of the fun.
12: Yep.
11: So the preseason wraps up, and you and I have sat here over the last couple of years when we talk about the preseason, and you have always had a perspective on preseason that I didn't at first, and now I have joined your side. Let's say the dark side.
12: I'm on to the dark side.
11: Yeah, I'm coming to the dark side because the preseason, for a long time, I just was like, no, the preseason is a really good way to evaluate a player.
12: Mm-hmm.
11: And you've always been like, no, it's not. It's the preseason. Like, it's not actually how you can tell how someone's going to perform come week 1, 2, 3, and 4.
12: Right.
11: And the stock on players goes up and down so heavy in the preseason. And it's so unfair for many reasons.
12: Mm-hmm.
11: But we're going to start with the number one overall pick, Fernando Mendoza.
12: Mm-hmm.
11: And how, man, his stock fell. In 3 preseason games, the first outing, he had a touchdown pass. And everybody was like,
12: oh, he's Tom Brady.
11: Got it. Yeah. Then the final 2 preseason games, interception, pick 6, doesn't look the way that he looked in game 1. But at the same time, it is a team that is not a well-oiled machine.
12: Mm-mm.
11: The Raiders are improving before our eyes.
12: Sure.
11: They're trying to.
12: 100%.
11: They've improved their O-line, which they needed to. Mm-hmm. Ask Ashton Jeanty and how it went last year. But they're figuring it out in real time. So why is it that his stock, who was it, Mark Gunnels, that I think tweeted out, he doesn't have it. Fernando Mendoza.

0: preparing to send mines back into the strait. Fox's Alex Hogan has more from the White House.
1: U.S. forces struck two sites on Larrick Island that they were targeting these Iranian forces that they had been able to see preparing to launch rockets with sea mines into the Strait of Hormuz. It's also worth noting that Central Command says that it had completed clearing out the international shipping lanes in the Strait of Hormuz of sea mines just in the last week.
0: And the IRGC vowed to punish the aggressor. Rescue crews in Nepal and Tibet are working even harder to find the 3,000 people missing, and now they're dealing with rain and more flooding. And the U.S. State Department has given us an update on the vast majority of Americans who are missing.
2: State Department spokesman Tommy Pigott on ABC's This Week said the U.S. is in regular contact with officials in Nepal about how best to lend aid. For now, the fate of the Americans that remain missing is largely unknown.
3: We are currently unaware of any U.S. citizen deaths at this time. The highest priority, getting accurate information from the region, a hard region to reach at the best of times, made even more so by the devastation and the remoteness that we see.
2: Last week's flash flooding disaster has reportedly left hundreds dead in the region, with thousands more still missing. A resident of the area described the devastation, saying nothing is left. Grinnell Scott, Fox News.
0: And tropical storm Carina grew into a hurricane in the Pacific Ocean today, expected to become a major storm this week. 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